0: If you know, you know.
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Nice little groove. That was a nice groove. Period. Period. Okay. Once I Say by Terrace Martin featuring Blast on 104.7 The Drop. That comes from one of his newest projects, which is called Passion. But he was releasing projects back to back to back. Like, he had Passion, then Peace, then Purpose, and then Perspective. Period. All the four P's. Love to see it. But also, I have some news. We have a winner. Woo, woo, woo, woo. Congratulations to Victoria from Denver for winning those museum tickets. I hope you have a good time at the museum, friend. Take pictures for me and enjoy and live your best life. But if you miss this opportunity, don't worry, bestie. We got plenty more opportunities to win some tickets over here on 104.7 The Drop. So make sure that you stay tuned because you never know. But let's get back into the music. You're vibing with your girl Indigo Jones on Denver's Urban Alternative.

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1: You know, we're all human, and you know, we're all sexual beings too, so it's lovemaking is just